let's get the party started. See you at the bar, you was hardly talking. That's when I knew that your heart was scarring. Friends to lovers need a part to star in. Like, wait, babe, let me

1856, Salzburg, January 27th, Wolfgang Amadeus is born. 1761, at the age of 5, Amadeus begins composing. 1773, he writes his first piano concerto. 1782, Wolfgang Amadeus Mozart marries Constance Weber. 1784, Wolfgang Amadeus Mozart becomes a Freemason. 1791, Mozart composes the Magic

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0: has gone. And so you are going to enter the black coin. At the same time as you're setting out on this radical path.
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0: knee to the way our hips skip to the beat of cumbia, merengue, y salsa. They're in the bending and blending of backbones. We are deformed and reformed beings. It's in the sway of our song, the landscapes of our skirts, the azúcar beneath our tongues. We are the unforeseen children. We're not a cultural wedlock. Hair too kinky for Spain and too wavy for dreadlocks. So our palms tell the cuentos of many tierras. Read our lifeline, birth of intertwined moonbeams and starshine. We are every ocean cross. North Star navigates our waters. Our bodies have been bridges. We are the sons and daughters. El destino de mi gente. Black, brown, beautiful. 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
1: Danny G is in the house.

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And that requires speed for your feet, music for your mind.

0: to look at clubs, lofts, warehouses, and create this experience that brings people back together instead of all of them just looking at one thing. People will go wherever the music is coming from. If you want to create dancing, turn off the lights, make people focus on each other and their look and everything else. 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And that changes everything.
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1: I don't know what time I got home last night. 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

This band right here is from my hometown. 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